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16: 星期六黄昏六点到八点，香港电台第二台，李志刚环球榜。
17: 晚上时间7:07啊，咁啊三号强风信号仍然生效嘅，咁天文台都宣布咗，喺今晚咧10:10咧就会改挂八号信号嘅，咁希望各位朋友咧就尽快可以赶翻屋企，同埋咧即系都安排下，即系如果你要翻工嘅话咧，点样可以即系安排下自己嘅工作咧，可以好顺利，亦都可以舒畅地咧可以翻到去即系屋企当中，因为八号风球嘅话咧，就好多嘅公共交通工具咧都会停驶嘅，咁啊留意住啦吓，天文台亦都系宣布咗啦，今晚嘅10:10就会咧就系悬挂八号风球噶，跟住第二个小时嘅环球榜，我系 Alex 李志刚，你好吗？佢系我个老朋友啊，因为细细个已经听佢哋噶啦，你知爱尔兰嘅四人组 U2 啊。

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